Miley Cyrus could be partying in the USA on Valentine's Day at the Super Bowl. Okay, now listen, she did headline the Super Bowl TikTok tailgate party back in 2021. Now there's a chance, it's a rumor, that she may headline the halftime show. Miley posted online, quote, "Bowl rehearsals, see you soon." I mean, which could actually mean her upcoming Hollywood Bowl performance. But then Apple Music posted like a silhouette post that looked a lot like Miley. However, the image was unverified and later dismissed as like a mix-up or a fabrication. I don't know if they're just playing with us and teasing us, but I don't know. We'll have to wait and see. Hey, two of my favorite halftime show performers, Janet and Bruno, are coming up this hour on The Dream Mix. First, let's get to an email request. You can make one too. 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Evanescence, Bring Me to Life on The Dream Mix.

0: Friday, going straight back to the early 90s with that one. Rosella, Everybody's Free on the Dream Mix. Hey, it's Aiko. Coming up, we've got music from Bon Jovi. Also, Wakefield's Saturday Night. I mean, perfect for tonight's playlist. First up, though, one of my favorite artists ever. Janet Jackson will be celebrating the 40th anniversary of her album Control with a very special live concert this December in Florida. It's going to be filmed for an upcoming concert film. It's going to be in theaters, also streamed sometime next year. From her album, God, this is such a great album, 1814, it's Rhythm Nation on the Dream Mix.
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feels like you get some deja vu when you're listening to some of these old school tracks, right? Paula Abdul and Bruno Mars still to come on the Dream Mix. Hey, it's Aiko. Thanks for joining me on your Thanksgiving long weekend. Let me know what you think of the Dream Mix so far. I would love a text from you. 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You can send us an email there as well. Hey, listen, when I was thinking about this tune a while back, I was actually listening to Dua Lipa's Love Again. And if you're asking, well, why? Well, Dua Lipa's Love Again also features the same sample of this trumpet hook. It's from like a 1930s song. And then featured again in this 90s tune, White Town, Your Woman on the Dream Mix.

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1: All full up on turkey? Well, we're going to help you with the digestion process of it all, because now you can dance it off. Hour two of the Dream Mix. Happy Thanksgiving. I'm Aiko, and let's get straight into this one. Little Nicki Minaj, Super Bass. 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

EDM duo, Sophie Tucker, Purple Hat. I mean, it's a very strange song, but like I kind of dig it. On the Dream Mix. It was a text request from Daryl. Thanks, Daryl. Okay, let us know what you want to hear on the Dream Mix. 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Obviously, you can tell, like, these are some songs that we just normally would not play during the weekday, you know, on Dream. But if they are your favorite songs and you want to have them on the Dream Mix, you let us know. All right, getting straight into our next tune. After a seven-year hiatus following the death of frontman Chester Bennington back in 2017, well, the band wanted to take fans behind the scenes, tracking their journey through their grief, healing, their creative reinvention, and made a documentary, Linkin Park, Unshattered. It was released in theaters on September the 30th. In the end, on the Dream Mix.

bringing back all the 90s memories that we love with Networks on the Dream Mix. Hey, it's Aiko. Hey, when it comes to an artist who has lived an interesting life, Alex Warren really needs to write a book. From being homeless to being accidentally shot by a friend's dad, to co-founding the Hype House, the TikTok Creator House, to Grammy Best New Artist nominee, to hosting the upcoming Nickelodeon Kids' Choice Awards. I mean, you couldn't write this stuff. Off of his second album, Wild Child, it's Emerald Eyes, Alex Warren on the

pumping you up with great music and great vibes. This is the Dream Mix with Aiko.

The Dream Mix with Gold Frap. Ooh la la, Dream 105.7. That is it for me, Aiko. But before we wrap things up, we've got music from Cat's Eye standing by, who will be at TD Coliseum on November the 1st. We also have a text request standing by for some Eminem. Don't go anywhere. All right, we'll join me back again next Saturday for another edition of The Dream Mix. And don't forget, if you want to hear your songs on The Dream Mix, you know what to do, right? 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I'll leave you with Mo Money, Mo Problems, a little biggie on The Dream Mix. I'm Aiko. Have a good one.

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4: Let's get going from Hollywood. Seacrest with you. Thanks for plugging in. Today on the show, the iconic Oprah Winfrey joins us to share the details behind her upcoming event at Sphere in Las Vegas. And Miley continues to rise through the numbers with her new single. Right now, let's go. Number 40, it's Justin Bieber, Daisies.

0: Daisies, Justin Bieber, number 40. Let's go back. A week ago, we sounded like this at number 3, Ariana Grande. At number 2, Olivia Dean.
1: I think it's so easy to fall in love.
0: And the biggest one,
2: makes me feel like Dracula.
0: Tame Impala. On top for 6 non-consecutive weeks. That's how we did it last time. Let's see what happens this time. 39, Die with a Smile. Lady Gaga and Bruno Mars.

0: Ophelia. The fate of Ophelia, 38, Taylor Swift on the countdown. Well, Shawn Mendes just reached a major milestone in his career by earning his first diamond certified single, which is the equivalent of 10 times platinum. Here is his diamond track, Stitches, 1840 Extra.
1: I

0: That's an AT40 Extra Stitches from Shawn Mendes.
1: Coming up next.
0: Well, the Goo Goo Dolls will ahead five spaces with their latest, and the Backstreet Boys have one of the four soundtrack hits this week from Paw Patrol, the Dino Movie. Next.
1: AT40 is back in a sec.
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0: We are just a few hits into the countdown, and the Backstreet Boys just wrapped up their residency in Germany, which made fans all over the world a little bit jealous because they opened the shows with the iconic surfboard entrance from their original Millennium Tour. If you want to catch them back in North America, they do have a few more dates at Sphere in Las Vegas this December to close out 2026. Here they are with Bottle Up 37.

people like Taylor Swift at 36. So let's get to Ariana Grande. Ari is the main credited writer for the songs on her new album, Petal. She says the project was made by tapping into an emotion that she doesn't usually touch on in her music. She revealed that the process was experimental and different because she wrote the songs from a place of what she calls unfiltered rage. With the help of producer Max Martin, she was able to channel those feelings into hits like this. Petal, on the verge of making the chart. Jennifer.

Somber Back to Friends. That's number 35. So the Goo Goo Dolls are one of the biggest bands to come out of Buffalo, New York, and now they're being honored by their hometown with a new exhibit at the Buffalo History Museum. The display features rare photographs from the band's career over four decades, as well as interactive musical experiences for fans to check out. The exhibit's set to run through next year. Here is their latest single, Ocean 34. You swim.

0: one climbs a 5 for the Goo Goo Dolls.
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7: We are heading into 33 on the countdown, and Miles Smith released his debut album, My Mess, My Heart, My Life, earlier this summer. And the tracks were basically co-written by his therapist. He said that most of the lyrics were made from 5 years of therapy notes as he revisited his moments of struggle, recovery, and, in his words, all the messes in between. Here's one of the songs from that project, Stargazing 33.

0: to 31. 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
3: 10 down on our way to just one. So Alex Warren said that he knows he's done a good job as a performer if he sees fans crying after he plays his songs. And Noah Kahan has a similar goal at his shows. When he walks out on stage, the first thing Noah says to the audience is, "My name is Noah Kahan, and I'm here to make you absolutely miserable," which gets everyone screaming from the crowd. He just wrapped up his run in Australia. Next month, he moves on to shows in Europe and the UK to spread more misery. Here's Orbiter 30. Hi.

Sienna Spyro, 29, Die on This Hill. Now, Miley Cyrus just achieved a major accomplishment with her new project, Bass Persuades, by debuting at number one on the album chart. It's her first chart-topping album in 13 years since Bangers made it to number one. That was back in 2013. And she said, "The experience transcends a win because making her new songs was one of the best times she's ever had as an artist." The title track, On the Rise, Bass Persuades, 28.

0: Bass persuades Miley up 7-28. That happens to be our fastest rising song of the week.
1: Coming up next,
0: 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Olivia Dean is on the way, making a nice 3-spot leap. And the first of 2 hits this week for Zara Larsson next.
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0: We are inside the top 30. Later in the countdown, we will chat with Oprah Winfrey about her upcoming gig in Las Vegas at the Sphere. But we've got a sneak peek at which artist is taking over the futuristic venue next. After 27, stateside, Pink Panthers and Zara Larsson. I'm free.

0: voice, I hear the same. Stateside, 27, Pink Panthers and Zara Larsson. So it's called Sphere in Las Vegas. Big round ball of entertainment. In 2023, it opened. It's hosted some of the biggest names for state-of-the-art residencies like U2, the Backstreet Boys, No Doubt. This April, John Mayer is going to take over for a series of six shows featuring solo, full band, and trio sets. And this will actually be his second Sphere appearance after performing as part of Dead & Company back in 2024. And John served as creative director for the visuals for that. So I think he's prepped for another run. Kicks off April 8th with the final performance April 18th.
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That one falls 4 to 25. The Time of My Life, Benson Boone. And Olivia Dean built this next song around a sample from the Cleveland-based group Hot Chocolate and their hit We Had True Love from 1971. She wanted to capture the Motown sound to make a track about reconnecting with a past lover. A couple minutes, 24.

Olivia Dean, Rising 3 with a couple minutes. Number 24 on AT40. So Alex Warren still has a chart hit with his smash, Ordinary, but a track from his new album, Wild Child, could be his next charting hit. It's a song called Emerald Eyes, which fans think is inspired by his wife, who has green eyes. Here it is, AT40 Breakout.

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Olivia Dean going back-to-back on the countdown with 23 Men I Need. We are just outside the top 20, and Tame Impala said that when he recorded his latest single, Loser, he was going for a distorted tape sound, but he ended up with the best-sounding track he's ever made. When he brought the files back home after a long day at the studio, he listened to the song with fresh ears and noticed that it sounded three-dimensional, which caught him by surprise. And when it released, he felt it didn't get enough credit from fans. So now, it's getting all the attention it deserves. Loser, number 22. It's AT40.

loser. That is Tame Impala, up 4-22. Now, a few weeks back, Colombia was hit by a devastating 7.4 earthquake. Carol G has joined in to support her home with relief efforts. She helped raise millions of dollars as part of the Colombia Voices for Life live stream, and her foundation has donated $1.2 million to the cause as well. Here she is with her latest single, Teaming with Bruno Mars, Still 21.

climbing 3-21 still. Karol G, Bruno Mars. Well, Taylor Swift surprised fans recently by unveiling an updated edition of her latest project, The Life of a Showgirl, titled The Encore, with four new songs. One of the tracks could hit the countdown any day now. It's a track about dealing with a toxic relationship. Patient Zero. Here it is. 1840 on the Verge track.

0: Taylor Swift with Patient Zero. That is an AT40 on the Verge track.
1: Coming up next.
0: A nice move for Cameron Whitcomb, up 4 with this. Honey, I just can't get that. Looking in the mirror.
1: Just another day in the kingdom of fear. AT40.
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3: These are the hottest songs in North America. On our way to number one, here's Martin Garrix and Ed Sheeran. 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Stay.

Kingdom of Fear. That's Cameron Whitcomb at number 19. Well, Olivia Rodrigo is just a few dates into her Unraveled tour, and the teams behind some of the biggest moments of the show agree that the secret to the magic is trial and error. The designer of Olivia's heart-shaped guitar said it took 5 prototypes before he found a model that played easy, felt comfortable, and looked good. And it took a precise formula to create Olivia's dress, which dissolves when splashed with water at the right time and reveals a totally different outfit underneath. If you want to see it for yourself, she's in Chicago this weekend with a 2-night stay at the United Center. This has got to be on that set list. Stupid Song, 1840 on the Verge track.

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0: Seacrest with you on our way to the biggest song in the country. Now, we just announced a lineup for our 2026 iHeartRadio Jingle Ball Tour presented by Capital One with some major AT40 artists hitting the stage to celebrate the holiday season. Olivia Rodrigo, Charlie Puth going to be there. Somber and Teddy Swims, just some of the artists performing all across the country with stops in New York, Los Angeles, Nashville, Chicago, and many more. Plus, this guy's going to be hanging. Alex Warren, Ordinary, 17.
11: They say the holy water's watered down and this town's lost its faith. Our colors will fade eventually, so if our time is running out, day after day, we'll make the mundane a masterpiece. Oh my, my, oh my, my love, I take one look at you, you're taking me out.

0: Yeah, Sam?
1: Hey, have you talked to Mark lately?
0: I haven't really talked to him, but he looks pretty down.
2: He looks pretty down.
1: Yeah, well, maybe we should cheer him up then.
0: What do you suppose we should do?
1: Well,

jumping three spots to 16, the way we touch Charlotte Carden. And Hilary Duff just announced 2027 dates for the Lucky Me Tour, taking the show to even more cities next year. We've got them posted at AmericanTop40.com. Here's a track from her comeback album, Mature.

Hillary Duff. That is 15 on AT40. Ryan Seacrest with you on our way to the biggest one. And a lot of artists say they feel the most inspiration when they're out on the road playing music for fans every night on stage. But Gracie Abrams was only able to write her latest album once she got back home. After touring pretty much nonstop for years, she took 6 months off to reset her nervous system and get some rest. And she didn't think she'd start work on her next project for at least another year or two, but she felt overwhelmingly creative and had to get in the studio right away because songs like this just started to happen. Hit the Wall, number 14.

0: Gracie Abrams hit the wall, number 14.
1: Coming up next.
0: Well, Dominic Fike is up a notch with a track from his new album, which is out this weekend. And Sommer is a spot closer to his fourth top 10 next.
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4: We are just outside the 10 big ones. And Somber, working on his next project, which he can only describe as a wider range of sounds than what we've heard before. He doesn't look at the process as experimentation. When he writes music, he only thinks about what's best for the song. He doesn't care how it ends up, even if it takes him on a strange musical journey. This is one of the tracks he's released already, but he wants everyone to know the next single could sound completely different. My Body Isn't Ready. Somber at 13.

Somber 13, My Body Isn't Ready. So earlier, we heard a track from Taylor Swift's surprise release, The Life of a Showgirl, The Encore, and you never know when she might be inspired like this one, which came together after she saw the movie Toy Story 5. I knew it. I knew you. Number 12.

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0: 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Plus, Stella Lefty inches up a spot with the current number one country track. 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
2: 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And I'm telling you, baby, this is the bar I
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3: These are the top 10 songs in the country. And Stella Lefty has watched her career skyrocket over the last year with a hit song climbing the chart, appearances at our iHeartRadio Music Festival, our iHeartRadio Jingle Ball, and a sold-out tour across the U.S. But she admits she didn't think any of it would happen because when she started making music, she thought she would stay behind the scenes as a songwriter only. Then after she released this song, it all changed. Take a listen. Austin, number 10. On a

Mr. Know-It-All, Teddy Swims, number 9. These are the biggest hits in Canada. AT40 Seacrest here. Hans Zimmer behind the score for some of the most iconic movies of all time, like the Dark Knight series, The Lion King, and Interstellar. And next year, he's taking the music on the road. Hans Zimmer Live, The Next Level, is a 30-day tour across North America, starting on February 17th in Hartford, Connecticut. He's making a few stops here in Canada, including Ottawa, Hamilton, and in April, he's hitting Vancouver. Hans Zimmer with Ray. Click, clack, symphony. AT40 on the Verge track. Did you know?

She'll be alright. No riding shining armored knight. She will save herself this time. And in fact, tonight, she did confirm. The cold never lasts, my darling. It just teaches the heart how.

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0: We are inside the top 10. Now, earlier we told you about John Mayer taking over Sphere in Las Vegas next April, but before he takes the stage, another superstar has a show that pushes the limit of largest LED screen in the world, and that is Oprah Winfrey. She's with us next for 7 Choosing Texas, Ella Langley.
9: Just

0: Choosing Texas. Ella Langley, the seventh biggest song in the land. All right, talking about Oprah Winfrey, she's one of the most influential people of all time, really, and changed the world through the Oprah Winfrey Show. I watched it growing up every day after school. It ran for 25 years, and now she's bringing a new live show to Sphere in Las Vegas. It's a special one-weekend-only event. It's next April. It's called Oprah Winfrey's Aha. I caught up with Oprah just the other day, and she was telling me what you can expect from this immersive experience. Here's Oprah Winfrey.
1: Well, I would have to say that if you haven't been to Sphere, this is the time to come and experience it. I was there for the U2 opening concert.
0: Ooh, nice.
1: On a girls' trip, and at the end of the concert, I walked over to the edge of where we were seated. I looked up and I went, what just happened here? And I had a major aha moment of my own. I just thought, I had this feeling come over me, like, what an incredible instrument. What an incredible tool this space is. You could take people to the edge of the universe, out in space, and introduce them to themselves in a way, in relation to the entire universe, that they've never felt before, because you have the visuals, you have the sound. There are 160,000 speakers at the Sphere.
0: It's unbelievable.
1: So I started to think, what could you do there that would immerse people in an experience that allowed them to feel the heart of themselves, but also the hearts of everybody else around them, through music, through performance, through singing, through visuals, through light, and that's what we came up with, aha. So I have one of the world's greatest composers, Max Richter, who was nominated for an Oscar for Hamnet last year. He's scoring every moment of this. From the moment you step into the Sphere, you will start to hear the sounds of Max Richter. Jacob Collier is going to take the audience into its own performance. So we're filming around the world, nature, beauty.
0: Cool.
1: Yes. And so,
0: like original
1: people, I think people think that it's just me. It's not me. I will talk, but it's not just about me talking. It's about creating an entire experience that brings people into their own sense of awe and wonder. And so my thing is, if you've never been, everything that Sphere is capable of doing will be done April 2nd through 4th.
0: You can get tickets for Oprah Winfrey's Aha at Ticketmaster.com. We are at number 6. Risk It All, Bruno Mars. For just a chance.

0: Stars. Number six, Risk It All.
1: Coming up next,
0: Olivia Rodrigo and Zara Larsson both up three, plus Ariana Grande with her biggest hit since Rain On Me in 2020. Next.
1: AT40 is back in a sec.
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0: We are very close to number one. Madison Beer just accomplished a longtime goal that she says is right up there with getting nominated for a Grammy. I'll tell you what happened. After Hate That I Made You Love Me, Ariana Grande at number five on AT40.

0: Ariana Grande, Hate.
1: That I Made You Love Me at number 5. Let me jump back to Madison Beer for a second. She was nominated for Best Dance Pop Record at the Grammys last year. But the other day, she joined an exclusive club that she says is just as major of an accomplishment as that. She's a character in Fortnite. And it might surprise you to hear that it's a longtime dream of Madison's to get involved with the game. She added that Fortnite is one of the few things in her life she's totally obsessed with. Players can dress up as Madison Beer with multiple outfits from her real-life performances and music videos. And if you win, the character will dance to choreography from her hit track, Bittersweet.
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Midnight Sun. There is Zara Larsson up three spots to number four. The Weeknd just performed in Japan and caught everyone by surprise when he previewed an unreleased track called Tokyo. We're not sure if it's a single from an upcoming album or a one-off, but it's a good sign that new stuff is coming from The Weeknd. Now, here's a classic. Earned It, 1840 Extra.

0: Drop Dead, Olivia Rodrigo, up 3 to number 3. And Olivia Dean has been out of the top spot for the past 10 weeks, but this could be her chance to rebound, unless Tame Impala grabs a 7th week at number 1. It all comes down to the 2 biggest songs in North America next.
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8: We're down to the top two. And this next artist just celebrated the first anniversary of her breakthrough album, The Art of Loving, which broke records back home in the UK. The project became the longest-running number one album by a British female artist this decade. She was the first British woman to hold the top spot on both the singles and the album chart. Here in North America, the track from the album is still a big hit for Olivia Dean. So Easy, number two.

0: Olivia Dean, So Easy, number two. Which means we've made it to the number one song in North America. And this next artist has always loved music, but he was part of a few other groups before he landed on the project behind his AT40 hit. He started a band called the Dee Dee Dums and filled in with another group called the Electric Blue Acid Dogs, which eventually became Mink Muscle Creek. Then he decided to put all that energy into a solo project, which he named after an African animal that inspired him. And now Tame Impala featuring Jenny has the biggest song in the land.
1: Number one.
0: Dracula, the number

There it is, Dracula and Tame Impala featuring Jenny, the number one song on AT40 for 7 non-consecutive weeks. And there you have it, the 40 biggest tracks this weekend. Don't miss us next time because hits from Ella Langley, Olivia Rodrigo, and Ariana Grande are all making a run for the number one spot. You never know what might happen. Until then, I will look for your weeknights with Vanna White on Wheel of Fortune. Take good care. Talk soon.

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1: 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It's Asta. Happy Thanksgiving to you. Are you celebrating today or tomorrow? You still in a turkey coma from yesterday like I am? I want to know all about your traditions. 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

93.1057. Have you ever had neighbors who aren't necessarily the best? If you could pick your neighbors, you wouldn't pick them. Well, apparently, Taylor Swift isn't the best of neighbors, according to the couple that live next door to their Ohio residence. Of course, a couple like Taylor Swift and Travis Kelce, they need a certain level of privacy. So they put up a big privacy fence. Makes sense to me. The new neighbors find it intrusive. They find it overkill. They are not happy. So now the neighbors are all at a standstill. So what I want to know is your horrible neighbor stories, whether it's, you know, your direct neighbor, someone down the street, maybe you're the bad neighbor and you know it. Text me 905-685-1057.

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Kiss93107. Imagine you're strolling through downtown St. Catharines and you come across a concert that you didn't know about, maybe at Montebello Park or something like that, and it happened to be Justin Bieber. Well, that's how people in LA felt when they came across a pop-up Justin Bieber concert in MacArthur Park early one morning last week. Wouldn't that be a shock? So, Bieber, Niagara has a ton of great parks around the region. So, like, come and play one, okay?

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If you're a fan of horror movies or a fan of Dr. Seuss, then I have great news for you. The Cat in the Hat is getting a horror makeover. It's going to be out in November. Now, the director says it is technically not associated with Cat in the Hat, but features Scratches the Cat, who visits two siblings, and a series of scary events begin from there. So maybe not for the kids, but maybe add that to the Halloween movie list come November. I guess after Halloween. That's a silly time frame.

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It's just after 1 o'clock. Now, this next artist is headlining Scotiabank Arena February 18th and 19th. Tickets to see Gracie Abrams will run you about $200 a piece, but you can get those at Ticketmaster. 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

Daft Punk with Pharrell on Dream 105.7. Coming up, we'll hear from Christina Aguilera, Kelly Clarkson, and Shania Twain. 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
4: Make it

I'd said the right things, it never would have gone this way. But maybe that's the problem, 'cause I still kinda think it was up to me.

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And I'm still so bad at it. We outgrew the love we knew, but I still

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Now, they say crime doesn't pay, and this is the case where that is the truth. There were a couple of thieves in Fremont, California, who stole two transport trucks believed to contain valuable computer chips like AI hardware based on the company name that was on the side of the truck. When they opened the back of the trucks, they found, drumroll please, dirt. Just a bunch of sand. It was being used as weight for testing to see if everything is working out. Therefore, it was worth nothing. So they just abandoned the trucks, left them there, and crime. It doesn't pay.

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Britney Spears, Dream 105.7. Britney and her sons, Sean and Jaden, actually made a rare outing together this week. They went to Dollywood, celebrating the icon that was Dolly Parton. I love that. It's Tegan and Sarah now with Lights, Dream 105.7.

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Dream 105.7 female artists took over the VMAs last week with 18 out of 23 awards being won by women. You love to see it. Madonna cleaned up with 7 awards. Taylor Swift broke the record by becoming the most awarded artist in VMA history. And other ladies like Sabrina Carpenter, Olivia Rodrigo, Ariana Grande, Cardi B, they all took home some hardware as well. So that is some serious girl power.

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spending your Sunday with me. Your turkey should be just about done if you started it at the start of the show. And if today isn't your Thanksgiving, well, then I will join you tomorrow for it. I'm in at noon. I'm Asta, leaving you with Icona Pop on Dream 105.7. Bye.

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3: 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Beat the cold weather rush and call Mr. Furnace Heating and Air Conditioning today.
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